0: Perry. This is Pink.
1: Hey, yo, it's DJ Khaled.
2: Hey, this is Ellie Goulding.
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7: This is Drizzy.
8: Hey, guys, it's Selena Gomez.

0: Hi.
1: 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I miss you. Are you doing okay?
0: Sorry, let me stop you. We can't keep this up. I can't keep getting monologues every morning.
1: I just need you to understand it's not going to be the same this time. It's really not. I'm sorry.
0: No,
1: I've been...
0: It's not your fault. You don't have to be sorry. I just said I need some space. I need some time.
1: And all I need is you. And I know I haven't been able to provide the life that I promised you, that I promised us, but I'm asking you, I'm begging you to just stick it out. Look outside, we're not the only people having a hard time right now. You know, when a flock of birds is getting hit on every side by wind and rain, they don't break apart, they get closer together, they barrel through it, you know, that... I'm telling you, you know, we're gonna weather this.

0: this is Pink.
1: Hey, yo, it's DJ Khaled.
2: Hey, this is Ellie Goulding.
3: Hey, this is Justin Timberlake.
4: This is Major Lazer.
5: Hey, guys, I'm Ariana Grande.
6: Boy, Young Dro.
7: This is Drizzy.
8: Hey, guys, it's Selena Gomez.

But I disguise the truth. I say I'm happy, but I'm still stuck on us. Does your mind play this game too? Think about me and you. I guess I'll just pretend until it all makes sense. See you face to face. I'm thinking about the days we used to be.

0: teman terbang dunia. Hi, it's Katy Perry. This is Pink.
1: Hey, yo, it's DJ Khaled.
2: Hey, this is Ariana.
3: Hey, this is Justin Timberlake.
4: This is Major Lazer.
5: Hey, guys, I'm Ariana Grande.
6: Boy, Young Dro.
7: This is Drizzy.
8: Hey, guys, it's Selena Gomez.

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1: Hey, yo, it's DJ Khaled.
2: Hey, this is Ellie Goulding.
3: Hey, this is Justin Timberlake.
4: This is Major Lazer.
5: Hey, guys, I'm Ariana Grande.
6: Boy, Young Dro.
7: This is Drizzy.
8: Hey, guys, it's Selena Gomez. They're keeping the summer hot.
9: Selamat pagi, teman Pro 2.